every day of my life. I know I'm not worth it, but somehow you still

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0: Which clearly says the just shall live by faith.
1: Uh-huh.
0: And in case I wasn't clear the first time.
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0: 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I know I'm not worth it, but somehow you still love me. Thank you.
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1: Now listen, man. My faith talk is the word of God.
0: That's it.
1: Which clearly says the just shall live by faith.
0: Uh-huh.
1: And in case I wasn't clear the first time.
0: Just in case.

every day of my life. I know I'm not worth it, but somehow you still